0: that true that you used to be, like, married to that Bono dude?
1: Bono, Sonny Bono.
0: Is that that dude that's, like, a cop in San Diego?
1: No. Yeah. No, he was a mayor of Palm Springs.
0: He's a wuss.
2: Yeah.
1: Yeah, well, yeah.
2: He's a fuck.
1: Yeah, well, kinda, yeah.

0: the longer that we wait,
1: o tazi vi sucina,
0: the weaker we get.
2: Deep breath.
1: Единственият път е надолу.
2: Клепен.
1: Стрем главо. Надолу. Падане 2. Мъртва точка. В кината от BTV Studios.
3: Let me ask you a question. How much does one of those go for in the black market?
4: Hank, are you seeing what I'm seeing?
3: Just answer the question.
1: 3 часа.
4: It's kind of priceless.
1: Една пратка.
3: Keep your hand on the package. Secure the bird if you can.
4: What?
1: Един живот.
5: Go, go, go!
1: Alan Ritchson.
6: I want to get out of this car.
3: No, we can't get out of the car right now.
6: I want to get out of the car.
1: Owen Wilson.
3: Well, you said you wanted to get out.
1: Куриерът от 11 септември в кината от BTV Studios.
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0: the weaker we get.
2: Deep breath.
1: Единственият път е надолу.
2: Within.
1: Стрем главо. Надолу. Падане 2. Мъртва точка. В кината от BTV Studios.
3: Let me ask you a question. How much does one of those go for in the black market?
4: Hank, are you seeing what I'm seeing?
3: Just answer the question.
1: 3 часа.
4: It's kind of priceless.
1: Една пратка.
3: Keep your hand on the package. Secure the bird if you can.
4: What?
1: Един живот.
5: Go, go, go!
1: Alan Richson.
6: I want to get out of this car.
7: No, we can't get out of the car right now.
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0: the weaker we get.
2: Deep breath.
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2: Клепен.
1: Стремглаво. 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Падане 2. Мъртва точка. В кината от BTV Studios.
3: Let me ask you a question. How much does one of those go for in the black market?
4: Hank, are you seeing what I'm seeing?
3: Just answer the question.
1: 3 часа.
4: It's kind of priceless.
1: Една пратка.
3: Keep your hand on the package. Secure the bird if you can.
4: What?
1: Един живот.
5: Go, go, go!
1: Alan Ritchson.
6: I want to get out of this car.
7: I know we can't get out of the car right now.
8: I want to get out of the car.
1: Owen Wilson.
9: Well, you said you wanted to get out.
1: Куриерът от 11 септември в кината от BTV Studios.
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1: Let me ask you a question. How much does one of those go for in the black market?
2: Hank, are you seeing what I'm seeing?
1: Just answer the question.
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2: It's kind of priceless.
3: Една пратка.
1: Keep your hand on the package. Secure the bird if you can.
2: What?
3: Един живот.
4: Go, go, go!
3: Alan Ritchson.
2: I want to get out of this car.
1: I know we can't get out of the car right now.
2: I want to get out of the car.
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1: Well, you said you wanted to get out.
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6: Within.
3: Стрем главо. 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

0: ask you a question. How much does one of those go for in the black market?
1: Hank, are you seeing what I'm seeing?
0: Just answer the question.
2: Три часа.
1: It's kind of priceless.
2: Една пратка.
0: Keep your hand on the package. Secure the bird if you can.
1: What?
2: Един живот.
3: Go!
2: Alan Ritchson.
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0: Well, you said you wanted to get out.
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0: Rock.
1: Look at them, the remains, merciful.
2: And now we feel the dead beside us. 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
1: I'm sure of it.